0: I wonder if you're lonesome tonight. You know, someone said the world's a stage and each must play a part. Fate had me playing in love with you as my sweetheart. Act one was where we met. I loved you at first glance. You read your lines so cleverly and never missed a cue. Then came act two. You seemed to change, you acted strange, and why I've never known. Honey, you lied when you said you loved me, and I had no cause to doubt you. But I'd rather
1: bueno,
0: go on.
1: Pues es fácil reconocer la voz de Elvis, ¿no? Y es para hacer una referencia.

0: Sir John, a gift. You've come to win, Miss Saigon.
1: No, no, no, no.
0: I gotta get something laid as the last souvenir. I love you,